0: Bert 250 on the scene requesting you shut down Burr Road at Sullivan. Burr at Sullivan.
1: Received. You can put 258 in route.
0: 258 or 20-01.

0: Both units have been notified where they're shutting the roads on that. National Grid was notified prior to dispatch from SPO Netta.
1: Thank you.
0: You're welcome, 2002.

0: State, and there's a male outside by a motorcycle with a knife, arguing with somebody on scene about money. That's all the information I got.
1: Racist.
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0: transported earlier in the day, left the hospital with the IV still in his arm. Needs either taken out or transported back to the hospital.
1: Eight copies.
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3: 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They've already been started.
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0: He was looking long. I think it's clear. 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
1: Thing seems secure here. I'll be waiting on the keyhole.
2: Copy. 403. 2014.
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0: Fayetteville A1, 2014. Fayetteville A1 is going to be your ambulance.
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0: 2014.

0: 10 North Star. 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Law is requesting you stand by for a 17-year-old female that's covered in gasoline. They're not yet on scene. They'll drive you for proceeding.
1: Knowledge, you said respond to Remsen Fire Hall.
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1: Received. Where is this call at?
2: Village of Remsen, Main Street.
1: Received. North Star 8 is en route.
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2: 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You'll go with that description again for the female in Remsen.

0: 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Goes by Dune Vivian Hyde. She was last seen northbound on Main Street on foot.
1: Copy, you showed me on Main Street.

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0: 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For an 88-year-old female is bleeding from her breast. There has a surgical wound. 21B1, 2023.
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0: 7829.
1: I'm just flagged down by a passerby reporting a suspicious person in the parking lot of the Chinese restaurant at 25 East Main. I'm going to be responding to that location.
0: Copy that.
1: Hold noise.
0: 2026.

0: regarding the child that was harassing the caller's child.
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0: 2028.

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The vehicle has now left north on Elmhurst. There's one male and two females in black walking towards Harkmer eastbound.

0: I just passed through Holland Patent. Those motorcycles are clearing out now. If you want to stack that noise complaint for me, I'll do the report on it when I'm done here.
1: Receive that. 2029.

0: coaches with them have made for us to shoot on the office in the past, as well as a aggravated harassment. A male keeps texting the caller's daughter on FOIA.
1: Yeah. All so far.
2: Okay. 7290 control, you can clear me, Coach Sir.

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in a parking lot. Of Boscoff's, going to be temporary plate 3077-851, 3077-851. I'm going to stay in the center.

0: You can contact the front desk, see if they can respond up here. There's not a unit.
1: Copy, 9-1-1-2, only car available.
0: Ralph.

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1: It's going to be Potter's Corners and New York Reg. Mary Charles Hoy, 7364, MCV, 7364.

2018, today's date, is showing 2.65 miles southeast of 9891 Crowell Road, Steuben.

0: railroad company up here. I'm being told it's either Northern or Adirondack, and just have their conductors reduce speed until we locate this female.
1: Appreciate that.

0: Kirk. We're coming through Ilion EMS, 164 South 3rd Ave, for 61-year-old male general illness. Repeating, Kirk, we're coming through Ilion EMS, 164 South 3rd Ave, for a 61-year-old male general illness, 2048.
1: Twenty forty nine, 442.

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1: Copy.
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1: 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She's going to be in a red, correction, orange RAV4. The deer is off into the weeds. The car is drivable. She just needs to report. 2051.

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0: contact with Mohawk Adirondack Northern. They say that the tracks through that area should be only 10 miles an hour. The only one that would normal would be the Adirondack Scenic. They're not showing any scheduled. There should not be any traffic at this time. But they're still going to advise dispatch.
1: Copy that, as long as they're aware. Thank you.
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0: 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The G plate is New York Lincoln Boy Adam 1017. 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

0: 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Alpha response 2100.
1: Fire control 291 as well.
0: 291, 2100.
2: Five two zero seven. Five two seven. Control vital 141's en route.
0: 141, 2101.

0: Parkland County 2, Frankfurt, Mulvac, EMS. 104 Harder Ave for a 52-year-old female with abdominal pain. Repeating, Kirkland County 2, Frankfurt, Mulvac, EMS. 104 Harder Ave in the village of Frankfurt for a 52-year-old female with abdominal pain. 2103.
1: He does like to frequent the railroad tracks.

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0: 6192 Cedarville, West Winfield, investigate 200 Corner Road, Town of Columbia, or black smoke in the area in the woods. Repeating, Herkimer County 2, Cedarville, West Winfield, investigate 200 Corner Road in the Town of Columbia for heavy black smoke in the woods. 2104.
1: Okay. 453-1D44, it's going to be 6731 Williams Road. 6731 Williams Road, Outer District. Caller Z, Damaris Brain. 15-year-old son, Nicholas Rivera. Is out of control. The Hispanic male, black shirt, gray shorts. He's destroying stuff in the residence. He's verbal only. Hasn't been physical towards anyone at this time. There are 6 other children in the house, ranging from 8 to 15.
2: So,
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1525 Oneida Street. Engine 7, Truck 1, automatic fire alarm, 1425 Oneida Street. Engine 7, Truck 1, automatic fire alarm, 1425 Oneida Street, Catholic Charities, for general fire alarms, ops 2.

in the Village of Remsen area. Updated ping is showing in the area 9311 Clemens Road. 9311 Clemens Road. It's showing it's off the road left of a barn. That was as of 2103, 6 minutes ago.

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Also to advise the 3,700 meter radius.

0: Floyd at Garbage Fire, 8269 River Road, across the Coming Road and Stearns Road, for garbage that's on fire behind a building. 2110.
1: 1835. I'll be clear last. I'll be covering post 406 north until midnight. Does 1834 want me to respond out there?
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1: 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Windy 3-5, that's going to be affirmative. 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

0: we're going to Salisbury automatic fire alarm, 846 Curtis Road, for the main floor, back zone 002. Repeating, Herkimer County 2, Salisbury, automatic fire alarm, 846 Curtis Road, the Curtis Cornerstone Church, the main floor, back zone 002, 2115.
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3: The domestic occurred 2552 Blakesley Road, Camden. 2552 Blakesley Road, Camden. The reporting party, a Stacy Finster, will be at 2563 Blakesley Road. 2563. It's between her and her boyfriend. It was physical. He also tried to assault her. Male half. Believed to be still at the residence.

Donald Quick is the caller. 41-year-old male states he has a knife and he wants to harm himself. Anyone 19.

1323 Floyd Ave, Burrills Mobile Home Park, Lot 16A Adam. See Constance, a male keeps texting their daughter. The daughter's on scene as well to speak to you. 21, 19.

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For a 53-year-old male, having stomach pain, vomiting, 2612 at 21.

0: 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Possible broken leg. 21, please.
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3: Street to Whittaker and Round Barn for a motorcycle that went down, possible broken leg. No second vehicle involved. I believe it's a 71 male.
4: Copy that. You want to see if K97 and 41 can start that way? I'm not sure where they are.
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1: 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Picture going to Steven.
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3: the other US. That's affirmative. We just got a updated Latin launch showing Route 12 in Fish Hatchery. That was as of 21:18.

0: All cars in the Renton area looking for the 17-year-old. Latest ping as of 21:18 showing in the area Route 12 in Fish Hatchery. It was showing in a field just north of the intersection.
1: 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See you when I regarding the same.

0: Hi, Control Hong Kong, Carl 1.
1: Hi, Control Hong Kong, Carl 1.
0: I think we're going to be all set with the helicopter at this point. Patient is conscious, alert, got an isolated possible tip fracture left leg, and some facial injuries. Patient is conscious, alert.
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2: Patient.

0: You're signed over to 8269 River Road in Floyd. It's just the fire department there. They're also a garbage fire. They're all set. They're just needing a law enforcement at this time.
1: Probably not.
2: 2133.
0: 510 9 510,
2: go ahead. I'm northbound on Stavridge Falls and up north parking lot. I'm out with Colorado. Edward Nora Paul, Adam 44 Colorado, ENCA 44 to Jeep.

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0: 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Starting mileage is 111569. Cameras are on.

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0: Okay.

Yorkville on a medical line, 1550 Champlin Ave. Yorkville on a medical line, 1550 Champlin Ave. Yorkville on a medical line, 1550 Champlin Ave. House of Good Shepherd. 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

0: okay from the alarm company. They spoke about Barfield and Porter. They said all was okay. On site to meet you.
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0: Appreciate it. 2143. K97, copy. You can disregard.
2: Thank you.
0: 2144. Are you going to stay clear or head back towards Remsen?
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0: 2144.

0: County to Mobac, EMS for Alien, 45 North 3rd Ave with the PD for 941 transport, repeating to Mobac, Alien requesting next up for 45 North 3rd Ave in the Village of Alien, 941 transport, 2144-016.
1: County Mobac, no crew for IPD.
0: Mobac, no crew, 2144.
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indicated to me it was last seen westbound on Walsh Bush, headed towards the city. Notify Oneida County Police. I'll still check the area.

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0: 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Say Delta response, 2148. It's 2149.

0: 5S eastbound, just before Cemetery Street, Virginia, Sam Young Charles, 3469. Sam Young Charles, 3469.
1: That is affirmative.
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Welcome to the one.

5354, domestic in progress, 1139 Whitesboro Street, 1139 Whitesboro Street. Active dispute at that location between the caller and her son, stating verbal only at this time. The caller's uncooperative. We're trying to get further information.

Walker is updating the ping location. As of 21:47, showing south of 9128 Fish Hatchery Road in the trees. South of 9128 Fish Hatchery Road in the trees. Radius of 4,448 meters.

5 Brookside Drive, Central Nevada County, entry 12 Hall, 115 Brookside Drive, room B-Boy 10, house of Kellogg Street, for a 77-year-old male that fell, has a knee injury, 17A Adam 1, 2153.

0: 55, can you repeat your last transmission? It was muffled.
1: I'm en route to Michael Walsh for the homeless man stealing drugs.
0: 2154.
2: Three Falls yet in the parks?
3: Sir,
2: Rick Lunders, Seneca County. Hey, Steve, if you could just start us a property check for Three Falls, we'll advise you when we're clear.

Your response for a suicide attempt, 1550 Champlin Ave, House of Good Shepherd, RTF building. It's going to be for a Sapphire Brown. Correction, the caller was a Sapphire Brown, stating that there was a female caught her arms, wrote goodbye letters, mentioned she wants to die. We're starting EMS that way as well. Still getting further.

0: panic alarm. House Street Shepherd, 1552, please.
1: Should be good. 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
3: 57, 4, 55, then.
2: You think?
3: All right, got it.

0: Yorkville EMS call. House Good Shepherd, 1550 Champlain Avenue, RTS building, fire control, Edwards, Yorkville. 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It's going to be regarding a 14-year-old female self-inflicted injuries. Law enforcement is responding. 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Cross streets are going to be Douglas Avenue and Burstone Road, 2230. Correction, 2203.
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0: your force finder.
1: Park Charlie Charlie 520.
2: She does not have the plastic knife. It was given to a nurse, I believe in a plastic bag.

Stop and Shop, formerly Bailey's, front alarm, front motion detector. From their automated system, they made contact with the subject. I hung up before they were able to get code. No name on the subject either.

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1: 5 in a second.
0: Thank you.
1: Alright, Joe, I'm clear of this. I'll be in Rose shop. 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
0: 5-5, you can stand.
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0: The last one was showing right on Fish Hatchery, the 9128 Fish Hatchery, just south of it. The ones previous were on the west side of 12.
1: Thank you.

0: Alarm company just called back requesting a cancel. They got a valid passcode from the key holder and stated there were employees on scene closing up.
1: I copy. I'll just go verify.
0: 3-2209.
2: 5-0-4-9 traffic stop, New York Ridge.

0: Verified abandoned call, 407 Nichols Street, 407 Nichols Street. The 911 only phone, GPS showing that location. You hear some yelling in the background. We now have him back on the line, possibly children laughing with the phone.
1: H548, LRH 8548, parking lot of Red Apple.

0: Mail Central, Nottage County, Sacola, Episode 18, Cheyenne Crescent, New York Mail Central, Nottage County, Sacola, Episode 18, Cheyenne Crescent, Special Bartlett Road and Coin Drive, for a 19-year-old female, conscious and breathing, having pain, Episode 31, Decals from 1-22-11.
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0: 21-9, do copy. They are requesting a seat, unit 45 North 3rd, adult of alien. They're on a 941.
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The caller's on the phone with her son, 16-year-old male. He was gagging and then disconnected on a call back. The caller spoke with staff. He told the caller that her son was eating raw chicken. Just respond over there to make sure he's all set. It's either pod 1 or pod 2 over there.

of 2217 showing in a wooded area off of 365 between State and Academy Street. The wooded area that's behind the cemetery and baseball field off of State Street. Showing approximately a half a mile radius, 872 meters.

1158 Albany Street, 1158 Albany Street. Speak with Nicole in regards to her son being jumped at the cliffs of Culver. No medical attention needed.

North Bay AIM Care, Heart Problems, 7996 Harbor Road, Vienna, North Bay AIM Care, Heart Problems, 7996 Herder Road, Russell Miller Road, and Pine Road, for an unknown age male having a heart attack, 19 DA 2, 22, 33.

0: 713 Messina Ave, 713 Messina Avenue. Caller's Randy Miner. Says his wife and him are in the middle of a divorce. She's destroying property on scene. She's going to be a Sadie Miner, 49, Hispanic female, blue shirt, pink pants. 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

412 East Bloomfield Street. The female caller said, I need police here now, and then disconnected. 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

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Please enter AmCare difficulty breathing 4850 Route 69, the Evergreen Hills Mobile Home Park. 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

0: We're trying to alienate us. 53 West North Street, 72-year-old female, chest pains, difficulty breathing, repeating to Alien EMS. 53 West North Street in the village, 72-year-old female, chest pains, difficulty breathing, 2256-016.
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Central United County chest pain, 6075 Drummond Road. Rescue me, Central United County chest pain, 6075 Drummond Road, the United County Jail, Russell Base Road and Clear Road. For 40 East male having chest pain, Tennessee Charles 12310.

County Trustee, 60 South High Street, Oliver Road, the Oneida County Jail, South of Bates Road, Steel Road, for 40 male County Trustee, Tennessee Charles 1, 23 County.

0: Go ahead.
1: Just in regards to Henry Street, call as your landline about, I spoke to the caller and advisor that there's no new report to be made. It looks like she had a call back in May. There should be a report for her. She's just requesting an area check. The dog is still loose, and it apparently bit someone within the last 3-0, and it was seen about 0-5 ago by Cold Point and Owl Wire. It's okay if the zone cargo conducts an area check.
0: Confirm.
1: Great, you've won eight. It'll be an Australian Shepherd, possibly mixed with Pitbull with a rainbow harness. Last seen near Coles Point, Owl Wire, possibly heading in the South Madison area.
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1: Great, if possible, also has porcupine quills in it. 23.

0: no harness. Last seen near Coles Point, Owl Wire, possibly heading right in South Madison area.
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0: Greasy, if possible, also has porcupine quills in it. 23

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Just put yours on.

0-3-4 Carthage. Last has been a hatchback road intersection. 38 of male, accidental ingestion of Freon and antifreeze. Feels like he is going to see. With difficulty breathing, coded ALS. Request for your son on state 3-2, intercept vehicle. Near white dash ran with a 4-way west on favorite 3 toward Carthage. Last intersection passed was 3-3 in Hogsback. So, report of a 30-year-old male, accidental ingestion of a 3.

Hawks back roads. It'll be a 30-year-old male. Accidentally ingested Freon and antifreeze approximately an hour and a half ago.

Hertz Kingdom. Hertz Kingdom, phone and route, paramedic level 2320.

9221 River Road, Dunkin' Donuts, Mercy. 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

Sorry, mileage, transportation to the wind, one life female. It's 58284. That's 58284 from Prospect to the wind, 1201.

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2: 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Cleared him a little while ago.
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0: 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Can you go ahead with that address again?
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0: We're going to be doing a vehicle relay. Officer Sport will be in 1-3, relaying it to 4 sons for the sergeant.
1: 23-35.

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Has an ankle injury from a fall, 17A Adam 2, 2336.

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1: Now in the garage. 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

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Nothing further, 2353.

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Can you respond for a larceny at 31 Campion Road, Verndary? Speak to a caller, Marty Flint, in regards to a cell phone theft. He'll be sitting outside by the doors in the parking lot.

574 Creek Road, across of Burleson Road and Westville Road. The 20-year-old female reported seizures. The Delta response at 2359.

0: Vienna, Ampere, unknown problem, 3388 Cook Road. 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
1: Dollar 5. 0000.

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0: BLS 12, 512 paramedics landline. She said she's going to be all set. 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

0: 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Repeating to Kaihora, Second Tones, North Star EMS, 290 Kohler Road, Ohio. 73 male, unable to ambulate with an arm spasm, 013.
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3: 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They're not getting an answer at the door. There's also unattended burn at the property as well. 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

0: Elm Rescue 1 AM Care, Thinkable Episode 312 North Washington Street. Elm Rescue 1 AM Care, Thinkable Episode 312 North Washington Street, Apartment 1 on the right side of the residence. For a 30-year-old male that's not conscious, is breathing, has been taking his meds, it seems out of it. 31 D David 1 0 23.
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0: Human M-Care 9, acknowledging 023.

0: 4459. In area 6377, Route 233 West Run, Camelot Village. Should be in the southbound lane. I believe it is deceased. Just as a traffic hazard. No vehicle standing by.
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1: County on 8.
2: This is DMS responding to 730 J Street. The caller reporting that their friend had been drinking, ate some chocolate, went to the bathroom, passed out, and they're not hearing him in there. The person then took the phone, becoming uncooperative, and disconnected with nothing further.
3: Yeah.

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1: 0-3.

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0: I have reported shots fired, 623 Blandina Street, 63 Blandina Street. Reported 10 shots. Caller states it was either shots or something that sounded like shots in the area. Possibly south of that caller's location. 047.
1: 5-1, just advising. I'm at Burnett. There's multiple fireworks that went off.
0: Receive 047.
2: Yeah, 40, I was in here. Good fireworks.
0: Receive 40. Do you want to close out or continue for an area check?

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It'll be apartment 2 above the market. Caller is going to be a Miranda Rios, stating that her 12-year-old daughter got into alcohol, is now out of control, fighting with the caller. 049.

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Apartment 2. Laws on scene requesting transport for a 12-year-old female. 25 Adam 1.

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0: Domestic in progress. Correction. Physical dispute in progress. 427 West Thomas Street. 427 West Thomas Street. Apartment number 1. The female that was on the line that was hit the caller in the head is now threatening her. Still getting further. 056.
1: 12 copies.

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0: Received, thank you.
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5345 Brown Road, Outer District. Caller is a Donald Dutcher. Had an argument with his roommate. Roommate took off in his vehicle without permission. Blasting towards 365. The roommate may be headed to Armada Inn in Rome. It's going to be a white 2016 Infiniti. Registration, Lincoln Union Hall 5360, LUP 5360. The roommate's a James Greer, black male 30s, black t-shirt, pajama pants.

0: 5 Brown Road, Outer District Rome. For a
1: yeah.
0: white in color 2016 Affinity QS60. New York Res Lincoln Union Paul 5360, LUP 5360. Involved in a dispute was last seen on 365 towards Rome. Colors stated as well as the party operating the vehicles on house arrest. Clear 137.

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0: 56.
2: 30.
0: 58.
2: 58.
0: 40.
2: 40.
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0: 26, white in color. Repeating, be on the lookout for a 2016 Infiniti QX6, white in color. Vehicle registration, Lincoln Union, Paul 5360, LUP 5360. Taken from 5345 Brown Road, Outer District of Rome, this evening. Should be operated by a James Greer, black male in his 30s, last seen wearing black t-shirt, pajama pants. Occupant should be an Ashley, white female in her 30s, wearing a black sweatshirt and gray pajama pants. Believed to be heading towards the Ramada Inn, City of Rome. It's located stop and hold, 99 clear, 147.
1: 459, right up.
0: 59.
1: The animal is going to be a deceased raccoon, soft roadway, not a hazard to any vehicles. 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

0: Full unit, have a security alarm. 2530 River Road, town of Lionsdale.
1: 712 Lewis, I'll be in route from the village.
2: 713 Lewis, call back 7-1-2. 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

0: 5-0.
1: Hostel Burglary in progress, 1551 Oneida Street, 1551 Oneida Street, apartment 2. Caller is Crystal, saying that she just got home from work and saw a footprint on her front door and the door is jammed. Unknown if anyone was inside.
2: That's where I got that way, so it all stopped.

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0: Can you return back to 202 Westmith Street? 202 Westmith Street, apartment 3. 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
1: 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I'm on roof 5. I'm just in Manlius.

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1: Three.
2: 303.
1: 327.
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1: 403. 429.
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0: 455.
1: I'll be clear of the scene. You just leave me attached for now. Do you want to add that mole to Utica as well? Just add that we have assigned deposition for charges as well.

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LUP 5360. From the Sheriff's Department, if the vehicle is located, they do have charges on assigned that both hold for them. Grocery and lookout for James Greer, 30-year-old black male, black t-shirt, PJ pants, operating a white 2016 Infiniti QS60. Near registration, Lincoln Union Hall 5360. From the Sheriff's Department, there's a signed depot for charges located, stop and hold for them, 224.

0: 38 Carr Building, 1309 West Street, 1309 West Street. Caller reporting the black vehicle that hit the front of the porch. Unknown injury, still getting further.
1: 579
2: Carr. 5-5, equals as well, being route there.
1: Five, 5-9 Carr.

Engine 3, truck 1, rescue 2, car 4, ambulance 2, car into a building, 1309 West Street. Engine 3, truck 1, rescue 2, car 4, ambulance 2. NV, car into a building, 1309 West Street, across the Leah Street in Johnson Park. For one vehicle into the house there. The caller is stating that the suspect is trying to back the car up and leave. UPD is in route. 228.

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Still working on description.

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1: 01 status on your stuff.
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0: 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We've cut the battery. 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Engine 3, 2.

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1: 7. Was able to get a hold of the supervisor. They're going to be headed down momentarily.

Control clear 309.

Rome Rescue 1, Ampere General Illness, 506 East Bloomfield Street. 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For a 53-year-old female that's unable to ambulate, acute vertigo, 36 T. Charles 2, 313.

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Frankfurt Fairgrounds for a 62, correction, for a 50s female hypoxic. Repeating to Kunkel, EMS, ALS requested, Frankfurt Fairgrounds meet Ilian Fire, 50s female hypoxic, 325.

Rescue 2 ambulance 2, difficulty breathing. 1215 Bleecker Street. Rescue 2 ambulance 2, difficulty breathing. 1215 Bleecker Street. Cross the Millgate Street in Bacon. Responding for a 63-year-old female with difficulty breathing. 6 David 4, 329.

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1: You can close the call. Well, I'll be back in service. I believe 5-5 will be completing the accident report. You might be a little longer.
0: Thank you.

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Apartment C is in Charles in the rear. For a 51-year-old male having difficulty breathing, 60 David 2, 333.

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2: 5S westbound, approaching the dump, 115.
1: Turn 15, approaching the dump, 354.

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0: 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Right on to Bleeker.
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They lost sight of the vehicle in the city of Utica. It was a black Kia sedan, last seen turning out of Niagara Street. Just VTL charges at this time. 359.

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I'm serious about that. So all agencies, radio sound, has been left at 0400.

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1: Yeah, 7-2-0.
0: 7-2-0, sir.
1: Yeah, 7-2-3.
0: 7-2-3.
1: Yeah, 7-1-5.
0: 7-1-5.
1: 0-4-0-0.

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1: Five 01, do you have a direction of travel or description of the suspect?
0: 501, suspect was last seen northbound on Main Street. 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

0: supervisor is going to be a white male, 22 years old, approximately 5'4", wearing a black hoodie, black sweatpants with a buzz cut. Again, last seen northbound on Main Street, 4-0 buzz.
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Fire Control, Woodgate, North Star, difficulty breathing, 106 Hemlock Road South, across the Perch Pond Road, for a 66-year-old female, conscious breathing, difficulty breathing, 436. Correction, a 6D David 2 at 436.

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Received North Star 439.

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0: 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Difficulty speaking between breaths. 60, David 2, 442.
1: 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I've acknowledged the call. 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

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612. 612. 612. 612. 612. 612. 612. 612. 612. 612. 612. 612. 612. 612. 612. 612. 612. 612. 612. 612. 612. 612. 612. 612. 612. 612. 612. 612. 612. 612. 612. 612. 612. 612. 612. 612. 612. 612. 612. 612. 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

0: Control, this is Wilkins. Can you confirm I have an ambulance around here?
1: First Sergeant.
0: Racing.

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Jacksonville caller was reporting a white male in a gray sweatshirt in the roadway screaming he's going to harm himself. He was also banging on a door in the area that he was going to harm someone too. Caller was a passerby. 5-7.

0: heard from her.
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0: 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She'll be in a white Jeep. Flat 26.
1: 450, hold that for a one shift.
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0: Union Tom 1155, KUT 1155, stolen sometime between 2200 and now 5:30.
1: You said it was a 2018 Chevy Malibu, right?
0: 2018 2018 Chevy Malibu.
1: Copy, that was one of the legal vehicles.

0: Billy and EMS, 9 North 4th Ave, apartment 1, 33 male, difficulty breathing. Repeating 2. Billy and EMS, 9 North 4th Ave, apartment number 1, 33 male, difficulty breathing. 532.
1: Aliens acknowledging number 9, North 4th Ave, apartment number 1.
0: Alien, you're acknowledging. Patient will meet outside.
1: Receive.
0: 532.
2: Right, 32.

0: Yes. Either Sheriff's Office or SD Mercy for the Rule 49 part of the incident.
1: Proceed.

0: is requesting a PD assistance at 49 westbound in Marcy. It would be just west of Utica. DPW is on scene there regarding debris in the roadway, requesting for police to respond 537.
1: Hi, Jeffy. We're out in Poppleton for the alarm.
0: 3-2-4-5-5-5-3-7.

0: is DPW at 49 westbound in Marcy. It's going to be just west of Utica. DPW is on scene there regarding debris in the roadway, requesting PD to respond. 530.
1: Received in Raffenberg, 1201.
0: Received 538.

later states that there's two females in the bathroom refusing to come out. They've been in there for approximately 15 minutes. Females are possibly in their 20s, unknown clothing description.

0: 2 Green Street, first floor, calls a Denzey. His daughter's on scene breaking things. Natasha Thomas, 14-year-old black female.
1: 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I'll be on Genesee Street in the Savon parking lot.
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0: Are you seeing 604?

Even though there's a homeless tent set up on the northeast corner. 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And they stole that old van.

0: Start towards the EFO 8515 State Route 28, 8515 State Route 28. See Melissa will be on scene regarding her mother's boyfriend that keeps taking the vehicle from her without her permission. She'll be in a white Jeep in front of the BFO. 6-10.
1: 5-6 copies.

0: or deer on Route 69 eastbound. It's going to be 3/4 mile west of the Route 291 off-ramp. Caller's flashes are on, stating that the deer is in the middle of the roadway. They'll be in a gray Hyundai Tucson, 612.
1: Receive.

0: eastbound, three-quarter mile west of the Route 291 off-ramp. 6-12.
1: Control 446.

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0: 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Believed to be intoxicated. 654.
1: My phone calls violated this.

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1: RAC 1211, 655.

Air medical alarm 205 St. Peter's Ave. Made contact with the patient. It's an accidental trip. 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

0: Hail Mary, David, Frank, 2121, MDF, 2121.
1: Four.
2: That's on four.
1: Four is going to be Airbag Service.
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1: 1D15, you can disregard. We had a commercial panic alarm coming from the burned dairy. Looking to request a cancel, they verified key holder who provided proper code, and they're all set. 705.

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1: Drop him in room.
0: Proceed. That's going to be, the caller reported that she saw two people, one standing at the end of her driveway with a bag that seemed to walk away. When she looked at them, she saw another one digging through something in her neighbor's backyard. Reports she also saw somebody on Bostwick Street doing the same thing. Could not identify them. This happened around 6:45 this morning.

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0: 22.
1: A domestic, 317 William Street, 317 William Street, across the Stevens and North Madison Street. We had a female caller in line saying her boyfriend was out of control and he was upset. 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

0: 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Great Atlantic Semitic Street, go ahead.
1: I'm en route to see Lewis Point Road.
0: Semitic Street, 740. 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
1: Thank you.

0: Franklin North Star, injuries from a fall. 7433 Trent Road in Ada Lizard. Fire Control North Star, injuries from a fall. 7433 Trent Road, Oneida Lewis Arc. Fire Control North Star, injuries from a fall. 7433 Trent Road, Oneida Lewis Arc. 56-year-old female, fell and hit his head. 33, C. Charles 7, 7
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Engine 5 Ambulance 1, unknown injuries from a fall at 463 Maryland Drive. Engine 5 Ambulance 1, unknown injuries from a fall at 463 Maryland Drive. Crosses Deborah Drive and Miranda Drive. For a 45-year-old female, unknown injuries from a fall, 17 Boy 4804.

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Charlie Delta AmCare, cardiac arrest, 6154 Hawkins Corners Road, Tunnelly. Fire Control 8 Delta AmCare, cardiac arrest, 6154 Hawkins Corners Road, Tunnelly, across the Hilson Drive, Maple Lane Drive. 63-year-old male, not conscious, not breathing. Fell in the bathroom and hit his head. Caller reports he's passed away. 9E Edward 1, 850.

0: This is DMS at 6154 Hawkins Corners Road, tally 6154 Hawkins Corners Road, regarding a possible code 100. 819.
1: Copy and route.

out from the area of 365 and I-90 exit 33, 365 and I-90 exit 33 heading towards Rome for a black Ford Explorer. It's a erratic operation and it's high rate of speed towards Rome. It's from the thruway. Not a clear 822.

0: 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Fire control's on, Lake Delta.
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0: Arnold Center, across from the Stewarts. The caller is a retired police officer. Check notes for further. 826.
1: Received.

Los Angeles Toronto Base, have a question response, 6415 Pine Grove Road, Cross Streets, Boston Road and Independence Drive, Town of Gregg. Third party report, mail seizing. Patrol's currently en route.

0: Please.
1: On its way down. 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
0: Okay, thank you.
2: And apartment 204-204. An employee for the apartments on the line. Question of a welfare check of a non-sinister to white females. Saying that she's being confused, saying she got lost yesterday. Not able to figure out where she is. Think that she's being watched and followed.

0: Tayburg, Ampere, sick person, 18 Martin Court, Fire Control, Tayburg, Ampere, sick person, 18 Martin Court, cross of Clock Road, responding for a 14-year-old female, throwing up, complaining of stomach pain, 26 Charles 2, 839.
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0: 8:40.

0: appears to be passed out in a vehicle. It's going to be at the entrance on the Main Street side. Looks like it's going to be a Chevy Malibu, Volkswagen, D40.
1: Copy, I'll be around.
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0: Central, COC, unknown problem, 139 East Main Street, the CVS. Fire Control, COC, unknown problem, 139 East Main Street, CVS. On the Main Street side, in the parking lot, a person appears to be passed out in a car. There's PD responding as well. It's going to be a Champagne Chevy Malibu, 32.1, 840.
1: Do we see what we have?
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0: Old Floyd Road and Lambert Road. Old Floyd Road, Lambert Road. Caller's a Nina. States that there's a silver Jeep Patriot, New York Reg, Mary David Frank, 2306, MDF 2306, that's been parked at the end of Old Floyd, where it meets the perimeter for approximately 2 days. The vehicle is occupied by someone. Nothing further. 843.
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Angel Cheryl Vinyl Fainting Episode, 600 West Hines Ave, Noyes Manor. Fire Control Cheryl Vinyl Fainting Episode, 600 West Hines Ave at Noyes Manor, across the Leonard Street. It's going to be in the main office. It's going to be for a 52-year-old female, light-headed, cold sweats. 31 Charles 1, 846.

0: This is DMS at Noise Manor, 600 West Hines Ave, going to be in the main office for a 52-year-old female, feeling lightheaded, possibly passing out. 848.
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827 Mechanic Street, Cross Street, School Street for a medical alarm. That's going to be for a female left assist. Repeating for Lewis County Search and Rescue, have a request respond to 6827 Mechanic Street in the village of Krogan, Cross Street, School Street for a female left assist medical alarm.

0: George Union Mary, 9482 GUM, 9482. 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

0: 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I'm all set, money for checks.
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Respondent 4A, female, PD's on scene, just requesting a transport, 26 Adam 9, 850.

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1: State Route 365 in Blackman's Corners Road, Town of Verona, New York Reg, Mary David Boy, 5454.
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264 Star Tours, Route 46 and New London Road, kind of Verona. Route 46, New London Road. It's going to be east of the intersection for a vehicle off the roadway. Caller's reporting a back injury. Still gathering further. 909.

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Fire Control, New London, AmCare, MVA Personal Injury, State Route 46 and New London Road. It's going to be just east of the intersection. Responded for a 51-year-old male complaining of back pain.

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1: 57?
0: Prior to that, we just got a property damage on VA if you wanted to take this first.
1: Tried that name and number a couple times. Negative. You can clear me.
2: 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Probably, I don't know if he already called on it.

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4: Stewart's 260 Mohawk Street, 2 car MBA, negative injuries, they're over by the airport. The call is going to be in a Toyota Tacoma color gray.
3: Yeah, I'll be in around.
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0: go to South Lewis School for a walkthrough. It's just what I'm saying.
1: 9:25. 9:25. I have a separate new claim and ready.
2: Go ahead.
1: 487-529-141. Again, 487-529-141. 8 decimal, please.
2: Let's have a five. They're both valid.

0: In the parking lot for a 70s female possible broken ankle after a fall. For that arrest, violent ambulance, 600 Seneca Street, across the William Smith Drive. In the parking lot for a 70s female with a possible broken ankle after a fall. General response, 928. When I acknowledge 928.
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0: Fire Control. Let's do one then.
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3: So it's unclear back in the county.

Star Tree City, Utica, Congo of Domino Pain, 1208 Star Street, City, Utica, across at Cleveland and Knox. Responding for a 32-year-old female, severe abdominal pain, 1 and 1, 935.

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2: Six 4-1-4 Bush Road, Cross Streets, Whitaker Road, Extension and East, Martinsburg Road.

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2: 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I'm Copenhagen, General.
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0: Certainly, I need to Kunkel EMS 206 Tipperary Drive, Skyler, 70-year-old female, difficulty breathing. Repeating to Kunkel EMS 206 Tipperary Drive, Skyler, 79 female, difficulty breathing, 943.
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0: 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It occurred yesterday. A white male in his 40s. I believe he possibly is in his apartment at the location. 9%.
1: George Victor 0762 and George Weaver 0782 and 31.

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0: Main Street at Clinton Street, Main Street at Clinton Street for a two-car private MWA, be a black Nissan Versa on a blue transit bus.
1: 5-9, copy, yeah.
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0: Be safe. 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

0: 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Fire Control Verona, Second Town Hammer, 78 Mark Street. Fire Control Verona, Second Town Hammerage, 78 Mark Street, cross of Denise Ave and Old Farms Road, spotted for a 25-year-old female, pregnant, vomiting blood. 21 David 3, Tender
1: Road, town of Salisbury, 87-year-old male, flipped a ATV on the trail, back injury. Repeating to Salisbury Movec, ATV accident, 809 Jersey Field Road, Salisbury. 87-year-old male with a back injury after a rollover ATV accident, 1004.
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3: For a black BMW sedan with left side bumper and headlight damage. The suspect vehicle on a hit and run in the city of Utica is located stuck and hold for UPD. Last seen in the area of Albany Street and Elizabeth Street. 10-4.

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1: 20, go ahead.
0: 809 Jersey Field Road, Town of Salisbury. 809 Jersey Field Road, Town of Salisbury. It's an 87-year-old male flipped his ATV over on the trail about a quarter to a half a mile behind his residence. He's about a quarter of a mile off of the road there.

Salisbury, Second Tones, personal injury accident, 809 Jersey Field Road, Salisbury, 87 male, back injury from an ATV accident. Salisbury, Second Tones, 809 Jersey Field Road, Salisbury, 87 male, back injury from an ATV accident, 1007.

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0: 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So I'll be in 8E31.
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0: That is correct.

0: Control room, rescue 1 Ampere, breathing problems, 605 Ridgewood Drive. Fire control, room rescue 1 Ampere, breathing problems, 605 Ridgewood Drive, cross of Roser Terrace and Bedford Street, responding for an 80-year-old female, complaining of insufficient oxygen and the inability to ambulate. 6 Charles 1, Bedford.
1: A 53 female, difficulty breathing, panic attack. Charlie response, 1014.

0: 10, 15, 17.
1: Location 439.
2: 3-1. Yeah, 3-1,

53-year-old female having a panic attack, hyperventilating, having a hard time getting further information from the teller. There's also an alert on the address regarding a juvenile there that's made threats in the past to place sharp objects around the home to intentionally hurt responding officers.

0: Calgary Fire, is this dispatch correct?
1: That's affirmative. They're en route.
0: Receive, thank you.
1: 1019.
2: Ryan with the Spanish interpreter. She states her son's wife was on the scene causing issues. They do have an order of protection in place. Her name is China. She's a Hispanic female, early 20s, wearing blue shirt and shorts, red hair.

0: out there. The other vehicle is going to be a white pickup truck headed towards New Hartford if you want to roll up to them. Going to have heavy front end damage.
1: Appreciate it.

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1: Contact to the head of the trail. We got a POV going in. 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
0: Very safe. 1024.
2: 15. In the area, 5582 Walker Road, 5582 Walker Road in town of Deerfield. A caller states there's an older male walking northbound on Walker. States he had a bike, he dropped it in somebody's yard and kept walking. The 50s or 70s male, with a hat, hoodie, and gray pants on, caller's concerned, possibly stole the bike or needs some assistance. 1024.
3: 15, copy.

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0: 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He is laying under a pile of logs, but he is responsive, but he is trapped.
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0: on a helicopter. 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
1: 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We're showing about 6 minutes out from the fire department. Just looking to see if you had any update, if this is a standby or response for us.

0: 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Do you know if they have it set up yet?
1: 7-2, they do not have personnel set up. 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
0: All right, 7-2 copies. We'll be able to hover over a circle above the area, and we'll let you know.
1: 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Berkmer County to Salisbury Command, did you copy that transmission?
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Mulvac EMS 2438, State Route 29, Salisbury. 71-year-old female, severe neck pain. Repeating to Mulvac EMS 2438, State Route 29, Salisbury. 71-year-old female, severe neck pain, 1034.

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1: He has a knife, and now he's saying he's going to do something with it. We're trying to get a description now.
2: Yeah, probably not.
1: I see. Apparently, he did the same thing yesterday.

0: 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Spotting for a 67-year-old female, low blood sugar, not alert. 13 Charles, 1, 1030.
1: Amcar acknowledges. Amcar 8 will be responding.
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1: Go ahead,
0: Professor.
1: You just created an attempt to locate a 705 Tilden. I'll just flag down. 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

0: 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She's requesting it to be towed.
1: Richie, thank you. I'm related to this. 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If something comes in a zone, you could advise him, but he's going to be in a quick detail. All right, first, going to be on my...

0: 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I'll advise you.
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1: Salisbury Car 1, go ahead.
2: Patient is packaged. We're on the move towards the ambulance.
1: Receive. Do you want the helicopter to land?
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1: Lincoln Henry, Nora 6441. Lincoln Henry, Nora 6441. Main Street toward Glenmore Road in Anvil.
0: Unfortunate.
2: Hey, 8-1-2's arrived, Hamilton.
0: 8-1-2 at the hospital, 1049.

0: Mark shows Beaver Gun Team. Beaver Gun Team, says it.
1: Eight to San Francisco.
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0: repeating to Little Falls, EMS 170 Burwell Street, 88-year-old male unable to ambulate, 1052.
1: This white man wearing a gray sweatshirt and black pants is physical with her.
2: Copy.

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1: 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Murphy's on it.

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0: Heavy LS2 transfer, 268 Genesee Street, Mohawk Valley Cardiology. Heavy LS2 transfer, 268 Genesee, Mohawk Valley Cardiology, crosses Cornelia Place and Hopper Street. For a 79 female having symptoms of a stroke, patient will be in the office in the back of the building, 33 Charles 1, 1057.
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0: 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Black BMW struck another car in front of Harley Davidson. 10:50.
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possibly one of these suspects there had a gun. Middle-aged male, one was black, one was white. Unknown which one had the gun.

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1: 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He's throwing trash and onto her property. So we got him for the 1108.
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0: the information's in the notes regarding the AAA.

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Evansville, Cheryl, Vinyl, Heart Problems, 600 West Hines Ave, Noyes Manor, Apartment C, Charles 20, Fire Control, Cheryl, Vinyl, Heart Problems, 600 West Hines Ave, Noyes Manor, Apartment C, Charles 20, across the Leonard Street, 7-year-old male, feeling unwell, has anxiety and heart palpitations, 19 Charles Duke, 11.

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0: 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A caller says there's a gray pickup truck with a trailer in the field there with a dog inside the vehicle, no one around it.
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0: birth control vinyl, abdominal pain, 620 Pine Ave. Birth control, vinyl, abdominal pain, 620 Pine Ave. Birth control, vinyl, abdominal pain, 620 Pine Ave, cross of Myrtle Ave and Vienna Road, 19-year-old male, playing an abdominal pain, 1 out of 1.
1: 11 seconds.

Ambulance 2, traumatic injury, 1134 Herkimer Road. Ambulance 2, traumatic injury, 1134 Herkimer Road at the Seventh Day Church for an 83-year-old male with a possible broken leg, 30 Adam 2, 1135.

two times on C Street, Jake's Greenhouse. Caller's Dave. Says there's a male that's there to pick up his greenhouse racks. He's apparently not doing it fast enough because he would like it moved along. And they are now in a verbal dispute with each other.

0: Thank you.
1: Alexandria.
2: Alexandria, 10-6.

stuck around his finger at the stay in. 309 North Genesee Street. Engine 5 object stuck around a finger at 309 North Genesee Street, stay in. Engine 5 object stuck around a finger. 309 North Genesee at the stay in, room 118, for a 12-year-old female that got a walkie-talkie antenna wrapped around her finger. 1139.

0: available for an MHL 207 West Dominic Street, 207 West Dominic Street, the UCP, for a, we had a 945 order. It was sent over for a white male in his 20s that's threatening to use a sharp object to harm himself. We'll get you a second car. He's going to be in the clinical 1140.
1: Travis.
0: Not any car available to clear assist 117 for an MHL at the UCP.

0: 7.
1: Herman Platts, 22-year-old female, actively seasoned. Repeating to Movec EMS, 439 Bell Hill Road, German Flats, 22-year-old female, actively seasoned, 1141.
2: I'll call him back.

0: Yes, sir. It occurred approximately 10 minutes ago. I checked the welfare at 312 North Madison.
1: What are the details on the check welfare?
0: The caller was a Matthew Carrillo. It was a think male, 50s, 8. It was not making much sense seeing that people were following him from Rome to Utica.

0: 9 dispatch.
1: Dispatch, man.

0: Novak Second Tones, 439 Bell Hill Road, German flag, CMS, 22-year-old female, 1144.
1: In Utica, 6'4", very patient, hyperattentive. High respiration staff requesting transport, 1145.

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0: 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We just up past the Erie Canal Road. I'm a 66-year-old female. For she has low magnesium. She's weak, unable to get up or walk on her own. She's aware, breathing normally, BLS.
1: Bell Hill.
2: 628-1147.

0: 7.
1: You respond to 439 Bell Hill Road, 439 Bell Hill Road, Town of German Flats. We sent EMS there, we're sending EMS there, for a female that had a seizure. She's very combative at this time. The caller and herself are irate.

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1: Receive.
0: 1150. We have EMS staging at this time.
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0: 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What was that?
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2: Be in service, detours on 203. Also show me Todd, I'll be at Alpha PSB for processing interrupt.

All pending calls. First one's to check the welfare of Bell Road and Floyd Ave with a caller of a Dale. Stated there was an elderly male that was broken down riding a scooter. It's an area check only. The second one's an animal complaint calling the two departments. It's from the Humane Society reporting a subject that was beating a dog in the hallway.

0: MHL Transport 207 West Dominic Street, crossing North Washington Street and South George Street. 22-year-old. 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

0: Fire Control, Durhamville, vinyl, sick person requesting transport, 5343 Main Street. Fire Control, Durhamville, vinyl, sick person requesting transport, 5343 Main Street, across the state, Route 46 and Broad Street. For a 59-year-old male, bedridden, covered in feces, 26 out of 10, 11:50.
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4: 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So they'd see mail's been piling up since March. No vehicles have been moved. BA Kelly and Kevin McNeely reside there, possibly with Sean as well.

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1: Lincoln Henry David 8856. Lincoln Henry David 8856. State Highway 46 toward New London Road in Verona.
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0: Paul, do you want
1: to ask? Paul 1-2.
0: There's some alerts in the report. I'll be out on that at 1 point.
1: Traces.

Carson, 386, Park Drive Manor 2. Amy Adams, the caller. 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They're currently on scene doing this now. The white male, 20s, the caller's in the backyard.

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1: Received, Los Angeles, 1216.
2: Pamela's calling. She's fighting with her roommate, Tammy Townsend. We're still trying to get her. I'll try to get you that back up.

Ambulance 1, chest pains, 2322 Genesee Street. Ambulance 1, chest pains, 2322 Genesee Street. Crosses of Melrose Avenue, Beverly Place, for an 86-year-old female having chest pain, 10 year old, sir.

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1: 20.
0: Are you clear of your complaint?
1: That's perfect.
0: Receive, I have a property damage accident.
1: Receive, go ahead with it.
0: Stewart's in Poland, 8 Coldbrook Street. Caller states a brown Chevy Equinox struck his vehicle and left in an unknown direction of travel. He will be in the parking lot in a blue Ford Fusion trying to get camera footage from employees.
1: Copy.
0: 12-19.

0: doesn't show me out at 312 Lexington Ave in the city of Oneida. It's not just there. 12?
1: TV 806, going to be 26 and Shack Road, closer to Griffith Road.
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2: 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What kind of vehicle is that coming back to?
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0: Do you need the notes?
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0: Cars and Amy Adams should be in the back yard at 386 Park Drive, Manor 2. She has a white male in his 20s, believed to be his neighbor, her neighbor. So, writing things on the outside of her house, wiping stuff on the back window and doors. The 3 to 4 subjects involved. It's in progress.

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0: Walgreens 205 South Caroline Street. Employees requesting an officer to view some camera footages.
1: Racing.
0: Well, 26.

0: name's going to be Nora Adam George Ida, middle initial H.
1: Nails en route there to your station. Injuries for, to the base from a whiffle bat. Repeating to Old Forge, EMS at Old Forge Fire Station, 115 Fulton Street. 60 nail injuries to the face from a whiffle bat. 1227.
2: We must take that purpose for you.
3: Five.
2: It's 35 Watson Police Apartment 2 again. B-Sun is back on the scene to file a report.
3: Copy. Don't make another incident. They've reported this before. We'll go talk to them. Just put us on a follow-up.
2: It's just the same one we opened up.
3: Perfect. Thank you.

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1: 478 Zipper Drive. Caller is a Emily Cintron stating that she believes her landlord, older white male in a silver Nissan four-door sedan, has been watching her possibly because she's being evicted.

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1: Anyone else running around to win, Paul Perkin.
0: Smith Ridge Road and Chestnut Ridge Road.
1: A 90-year-old female says she has pounding in her ears. I think she's having a heart attack. Mass County, New Orleans. 8253 Lake Court Road between Smith Ridge Road and Chestnut Ridge Road. Closer to Smith Ridge Road. Trying for a 90-year-old female. Reported pounding in her ears. Believe she's having a heart attack. Normal symptoms. Send off a response. 1231.
2: Since she was walking the crosswalk and a red Chevy Traverse almost hit her in the crosswalk. The Traverse left westbound on Erie. If you could speak with her.
3: Morning, copy. Okay, 335, 1232.

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0: Utica Rescue Mission 901 Park Ave. Got an abandoned call. Possibly said her name was Maxie Hamill. Gave the address, couldn't understand anything else she said. She was talking really fast. No answer on call back 1235.

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1: New Hampshire turning patient refusal, 1235.
2: It was on scene out of control when we left 05 ago. It was last seen eastbound on Seneca Turnpike, trying to gather for 1236.

in the post office here. New York, Lincoln, Charlestown, 6091, LCT 6091. Just come back to a Subaru. I'm all set. No need for checks.

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0: 1240.

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0: Caldwell F. Parkachel, Eric Mills, COC. Overdose, 1-2, Caldwell F. Cross of Aiken Ave and West Kernan Ave. 75-year-old male. Accidentally taken an excess amount of his antidepressant medication. 23, C. Charles, 3. 1240.
1: Sounds important, Roger.
0: COC acknowledging 1243.

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1: Steve Pontium for 5046 Commercial Drive. 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

0: Fair place in Marlboro Road. And I had a caller. There was a white Mercedes-Benz that was high rate of speed. And the passenger side door was open. Something was thrown out of it. Then stated a white female was getting into the vehicle and was currently parked near Hilltop Terrace. Is now last seen westbound on Merritt Place. And they left clothing in the roadway near that intersection of Merritt Place and Marlboro Road. We just checked the area there.
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0: Apartment 3. 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
1: Where is it?
0: 12:58.

0: 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Structure fire, 11074 North Gage Road. 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Structure fire, 11074 North Gage Road, across the Putnam Road and Crooked Brook Road. 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Flames visible. Unknown if anyone's inside. 1300. 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Structure fire, 11074 North Gage Road. 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Structure fire, 11074 North Gage Road, across the Putnam Road and Crooked Brook Road. 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

0: For Eagle Street, 124 Eagle. Mm-hmm. Caller says there's a male that appears passed out on the porch, slumped over, possible overdosing. We're sending EMS.
1: Copy.

Ambulance 1, engine 3. Unconscious male possible overdose at 124 Eagle Street. Engine 3, ambulance 1, unconscious male possible overdose. 124 Eagle Street crosses with Elm Street and Summit Place. Spotting for a 50s male unconscious on the front porch at that location, possibly overdosing. 31 David 3, 1303.

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Last name is going to be spelling Adam Lincoln Lincoln Ocean, Charles Charles Ocean. First name Anna, common spelling. Middle initial M as in Mary. Date of birth 11/30/1977. 11/30/77. Just need special files.

in New York City, say that his real estate agent called him regarding some type of dispute in front of the residents. I don't know if the real estate agent's involved. When he tried calling the number to the real estate agent, there was no answer.

0: 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It's non-driver ID, only revoked. Pull 2010, negative filed.
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1: 427 West Thomas Street, 427 West Thomas Street, apartment number 1, North J for the cross. Kim Kozer's a caller. There's two males trying to kick in her door. One of them's going to be her ex. We're still trying to gather. Oh, nice.

0: East Dominic, apartment number 3, speaking with Marissa. She states her vehicle's been missing for approximately 45 minutes now. It's going to be a silver 2010 Chevy Malibu.
1: Okay,

581, it's going to be 41 Railroad Street, 41 Railroad Street in the Village. Car is off Frederick Allen, states his girlfriend, punched him in the face. He was asking to be Alyssa Volanchard, no weapons. 1318.

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1: Great, Captain. Well,

0: I'll be clear to follow up. Do we need additional units at the structure fire in Trenton?
1: They should be outside. Flame was out.
0: Copy. Can you show me available?
2: Fire 1, you put me out.
1: Appreciate it.

0: 118.
1: That flag down. I'll be at 427 West Time. I think it's reverse to a dispute.
0: Gracie, that's the call at 122 and 126 are around. That vehicle left, so your advice. I'll show you how to see.
2: He's calling about a horse that's tied out on Route 8 to a post. 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He states that he's not leaving without the horse because there's no one around it.
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0: Yeah, physical domestic with a John Butts, white male there. No weapons.

County, Kunkel EMS 2260, State Route 5, Apartment 5 in Schuyler, 70-year-old female abdominal pain, leading to Kunkel EMS 2260, State Route 5, Apartment number 5 in Schuyler, 70-year-old female abdominal pain, 1322.

0: not be there. 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
1: 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Moving on.
0: 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I'll snag this call. 1-2-1-1-7-7 with you.

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Here's 10230 Stanborough Road, Town of Brookfield, Fire Control, Bridgewater Ambulance, seizures 10230 Stanborough Road, Town of Brookfield, 51-year-old male, unresponsive, 131 Delta 2, 1330.

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Fire Control Floyd Assist, 7741 Asher Drive. 81-year-old male needs assistance getting into a vehicle. 1332.

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Be out of view. 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Plenty of knee pain. Conscious alert, BLS.

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1: Received.
0: I was from CPS. They believe the mother there has a warrant. I don't know what's true.
1: Copy.

0: I'll be clear from West Palm Street, turn me around for that trespass.
1: Received.
2: Well, you can just read. We're all set.
0: This is Temper. 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

8D11 is safe. Legally parked vehicle, New York, King Charles Charles 7882. King Charles Charles 7882. We're going to be just south of the Gulf Maintenance.

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1: Wolf maintenance at Green Lake State Park.
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0: Just had a Rhonda Terrell call here, so that you left her message.
1: I'm your caller.

0: T11.
1: 11.
0: Were you aware of the status on the inspection on that vehicle?
1: Affirm, I just saw it. And you can, if you create an event for that, you can put it under Officer Lunig's name. They're going to be en route to write a parking ticket.

It was originally a hang-up on callback. He states he let a female stay the night for $30. He wants more money. She's refusing to leave and pay more. We are arguing.

0: a Dana Dutton. The subject has mental health issues. She was a no-call, no-show on Monday from the caller. Slurring her words. Now she's not answering her phone. She's possibly having a mental health crisis now. I'll try to get you back up.
1: Got it. 369, I'm clear. I'll be in route.
0: 369.

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0: 1600 Bleecker, 1600 Bleecker, second floor, left side apartment. I believe he's going to be outside in the shed, though. Caller is from North Carolina calling on behalf of his uncle. Apparently, it's an Albert Watkins. He believes people are staying in his shed without permission, possibly stolen items as well. 1353.
1: Copy. Is your uncle on scene?

County to Cedarville, Mulvacky, MS, 1178 Jordanville Road, Town of Columbia, 62-year-old male, chest pains, difficulty breathing. Repeating to Cedarville, Mulvacky, MS, 1178 Jordanville Road, Columbia, 62-year-old male, chest pains, difficulty breathing, 1353. Mulvacky, 1354.

Liskowitz, the residence, showing burglary back door. Contact was made. Spoke to Jim Finnegan. He's Jayden Daly passcode, though.

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1: 1545, 1355.

0: 4391-860-4008 Pine Ridge Road, 4008 Pine Ridge Road. Received a call from Megan at Tri-Valley Healthcare in regards to David Harp. Subject was recently discharged after a suicide attempt. And they've now been able to get in contact with him. They just, like, checked on to be sure that he's all set. I'll know if he resides there alone or not.
1: Dinner.
2: Where did I go?

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1: And just for your information, I locked up the floral shop, but I was having trouble learning it. So I contacted the help desk and see if they can do it remotely. But it's secured.
2: A 39 female chest pain. Charlie response, 1400.
3: Not acknowledged.
2: Not acknowledged, 1400.

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0: Action against those following her. She wants a report.
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2: D200 Horton Road at 12B. Horton at 12B. 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Vehicle tried to pass a tractor and went off the road to the road.

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0: I attempted, there's no answer. 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

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Kennedy Plaza West, Building Apartment 28. Rescue 2, Ambulance 1, difficulty breathing. 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For a 70-year-old female with difficulty breathing, 6 David 2, 1412.

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VMS. West Winfield EMS from Otsego County, 101 County Highway 21 in Plainfield. 55-year-old female fallen, that alert. Repeating to West Winfield from Otsego County, EMS 101 County Highway 21 in Plainfield. 55 female fallen, that alert, 1415.

0: 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He's back out there now. They said it's going to be a Rob Hartwell. He's currently behind the school near the softball field, walking toward the parking lot. He's wearing a gray shirt, black pants.
1: 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Can you start 102 that way as well?
0: How far, 102, copy?
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1: 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We don't have... 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
3: Fourth year?
2: Can you put me in a detail? 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

0: for a 7-year-old who fell on the playground equipment.
1: We do.
2: Or is there, I'm going to head over there as well.
0: Yeah.
3: Dispatch 4-7, clear the wind, going to see the
0: Texas. Route 1435.

Metro New York Mills Edwards, difficulty breathing. New York Mills School, number 1, Morador Boulevard. New York Mills Edwards, difficulty breathing at New York Mills School. For a 7-year-old who fell and now has difficulty breathing, it's a 6 David 1, 1433.

York Mills School, number 1, Moridor Boulevard. New York Mills Edwards, difficulty breathing at New York Mills School. For a 7-year-old who fell and now has difficulty breathing, 6 days at 1, 1433.

Control 2, White Rose COC, difficulty breathing. 10 Clinton Street, Mary D. Buck, White Rose COC, difficulty breathing. 10 Clinton Street, Mary D. Buck, apartment 401. They're going to meet you downstairs. 50 female, difficulty breathing. 6 David, 2, 1437.

0: Richie, just advising, this young girl fell off a platform and is now having difficulty breathing. 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
2: 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He said they never even got out of their car to check on him. He thinks he was supposed to have an appointment. He would like to know when the appointment is going to be rescheduled to, or if they're coming back out. If you could just make contact with them so I can advise them.
1: 7-1439.
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0: 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And if when they pull up, they honk, he'll come out and talk to him.
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0: V012 northbound. Fingers crossed, Old Pullen Road. In New York, Lincoln Charles 03737, LCZ 3737. I'm all set. Night for checks.
1: 426.

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0: 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Two females fighting, repeating to MOVAC eval. North Main Street and Green Street, Herkimer, 1451.
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0: Seems the vehicle is going to be a 2024 silver GMC Terrain, and then there's a black Chevy S10 with Connecticut plates standing by.
1: Yes, sir.

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2: You come to 7574 South State Street with abatement. Permit 308. I'm a 45-year-old male who fell. He's still on the ground. They're unable to get him up. Does not believe he's injured. However, she's not sure. Bayless.
3: Okay, are you available?
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3: 4 to 56.
5: 201, what do you got?

have a second call. It's going to be the 7731 East Road Tunnel level, across the Sharp Road. Have a approximately 75-year-old female. She's a dementia patient, was at her normal baseline approximately 30 minutes ago. However, at this time, she has extremely white lips, is off balance. You're also experiencing facial droop, unable to walk. Repeating for search and rescue response, 7731 East Road, San Lavo, across the Sharp Road. East Road Adult Home, have reported a approximately 75-year-old female is a dementia patient, hours at her normal baseline approximately 30 minutes ago. Possible stroke, states she has facial droop, is unsteady at this time. Also, her lips are extremely white.

0: Newark, Lincoln Zebra Edward 5205. Lincoln Zebra Edward 5205. I also have another registration. They left the scene. If you can give me the data, that comes back to it when I get it.
1: Hotel 934 Stark Street, 934 Stark Street, second floor, apartment 1. Caller is an Anthony Russell. He states that his brother's threatened suicide, took bleach and cough medicine into his room. There are two long rifles and BB guns in his room as well, but he doesn't think there's ammunition in the house.
2: Copy.
3: And for all goes well.
1: This is Canon 4. The 17-year-old white male, Kyle Muzzy,

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1: Steve, show us in route.
0: You're in route 1500.
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0: now. What's the address to that accident?
1: The Front of Humane Society, 514 State Route 5S. It's a multi-car, possibly three cars involved, unknown injuries at this time.
0: Receive.
2: 2026 Central, you can attach me to that as well. You come from Mohawk.
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0: driven over there to be meeting with Jennifer Aniston. And he's refusing to give any further information. He only wants to speak to someone in person. There is a MHL history on that subject.
1: Picture out. 1503.
2: Brown Jeep caller was with the county. It was very confrontational with our call taker.
3: Copy. I'll swing by there. Check it off.

0: a town of Norway, 77-year-old male, difficulty breathing. It will be outside, 1503.
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1: Clear South, go ahead with the MVA.
2: It's the same as I sent you out for a little while ago. It's Horton Road at 12B. They're second call on it, advising they're going to be off into the trees a little bit.
1: Three C's, hammer out.

0: The signal is tied up. Can you start for 6610 Wingsway? 6610 Wingsway. See Phil Tiffany there. He's going to be at the airport. It's in regards to a fraud complaint that occurred on Lebanon Road in the town of Lebanon. He sent $3,000 to meet somebody.
1: Where is it?
0: Hamilton units en route over there to do a wellness check. Sounds like he was confused and not acting right.
1: I just saw a panel.

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1: 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I got a black Mustang. Just turned on Blue Street, high rate of speed.

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0: Patricia Costanzo. Said she requested to cancel services prior to report being made from her son that she was suicidal. Also states her son verbally abuses the mother there, a client. It's uneasy about the situation. Requesting her welfare check.
1: We say, oh, you know.

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2: If you could check the area of Highland Ave and Wood Street, came from a councilman saying new parking signs, no parking signs are out. Be west of the intersection, white sedan, illegally parked. 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

from the caller stated the back window had Mancini instruction written on it. 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
1: Affirmative.
0: Hey, you can stay clear. 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I'll assist them.

Well, Cheryl, rescue on vinyl. Correction, unknown injuries from a fall. 295 Metzinger between Primo and East State. Responding for a 78 female, unknown injuries. 17 boy 4 is 1530.

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1: 52151, neighbor problem, 6 Larchmont, number 6 Larchmont. Caller's Kathy Boyle, stating ongoing issues with the neighbor children harassing her and her children. 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
0: Thank you.

0: 3D37, Los Santos, that stops. And can you repeat the numerics on Main Street, please?
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2: Louis, I'm out of service.
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0: unit eight four two.
1: Eight four two.
0: Coach six, antenna.
2: Zero, zero, 030, 362, 540, 030.
1: Yeah, 15:38.

0: 12-2.
1: 455, 112, MHL, 13 East Park, Glenmore, 13 East Park Road, power number 2 in the village, callers with Star Mobile Crisis, since they received a call from Leslie, their location, saying she was feeling suicidal from all the drop in front of a vehicle. It's going to be a 67-year-old female, unknown race.

0: you will begin into the residence. They're about 7 years old.
1: Got it.
2: Stated he was just walking, holding the knife, last seen at the signs of stoplight near on State Street, where you can get onto Route 12.

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10140 Coombs Road, 10140 Coombs Road, Town of Trenton. Caller states, dogs at the address are barking, yelping. There's also two smaller dogs in a crate behind the residence, possibly being neglected. Requesting their welfare checked. We contacted the ACO, stated they could respond if law enforcement requested them.

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1: So it's out on Green Lakes Park Drive, next to the East Beach, New York Ridge, Lincoln, Boy, Frank, 45.
2: Fire and Edwards Ambulance for 12 Hartford Terrace. Got a nail down on the ground.
3: One one, Missy.
4: Confirm that vehicle registration is New York Henry Zebra Adam 7632, and if you could run the RO as well.
5: 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Registered number is a Paula Schultz. Valid DJ, but I don't want that up. 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
4: Great.
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0: 33.

Medic 6, priority 3. In hospital 6 East, BLS, no equipment, going to the Grand Utica. 15-15.

doctor found a subject suffers from mental issues, left alone on the corner of Subban East Court. They brought him to Rome Hospital. They just want a report on file.

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Florence, Camden Ambulance, sick person. 11630 Florence Hill Road between Hayes and Westdale. 95 male with pneumonia, 26 Adam 10 at 1550.

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1: Saratoga Street, 950 Saratoga Street. Caller is a Quantasia Jordan. She's in Georgia. She states that her 15-year-old son went missing 2 days ago, and one of his friends said that he's up here with his father. There's no file 6 on him yet. It's going to be possible, or he should be returned to Georgian Courts, apartment 3L. That's where his father resides. She believes he's at 950 Saratoga.

Inlet EMS, 171 Route 28. 75-year-old male fallen with a head injury. Repeating to Inlet EMS, 171 Route 28 Inlet. 75-year-old male fallen with a head injury. 1607.

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The vehicles have since pulled into Mirabito parking lot.

0: 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I'm going to give another courtesy transport to the caller. Starting mileage of 172386, repeating 172386 from this location to 5581. That's 5581 Highland Ave, Roosevelt.
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0: Vehicle.
3: We are. We're across the street from Hapanowitz in the parking lot. We have a black SUV. Three of us standing on it. I also haven't seen him drive by yet.

0: you also run a file check for the monster for the noise detection book?
1: What for an MVA?
2: Sorry.
1: And heard there's a female there in the tan Jeep Wrangler saying that she's blocked in by two other vehicles. I believe she's gonna be on the side of the street there. I'm not sure if she just can't get out of the parking spot from where she is. They're on the side of the road.
3: Hi,
1: 26-3, were you on?
4: 6-3, I'll be clear of that in.
1: Brady, 16-12.

0: regards to the EMS call, PD is on the scene. State that a male is not combative at this present moment. He is alert.
1: Two zero.
2: That's a Roger.
3: 14 5 2.

0: Novak, MHL, Stage for Law, 155 Holmberg Road, Mannheim, for a male in distress near the lake. Repeating to Novak, MHL, 155 Holmberg Road, town of Mannheim, for a male in distress near the lake. PD's en route, 1640, Stage for Law.
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2: Would you like me to check if the Dodge car is able to head over there?
4: That's affirmative. We're coming from Herkimer.
2: Great. Central 601.
3: 601.
2: Are you able to start over towards 155 Holmberg Road in Mannheim near Kaiser Lake? There's a young male, approximately in his 30s, under the influence. He wasn't distressed. He's now out of the water, walking up to residence naked.
5: Five one and two.
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3: That's going to be a tough request for F&M.

0: 15-30. Gerald 2, 25-5. Just took a psychic call from the school advising the parents of all parties are apparently not over there. She's concerned there's going to be a bigger issue now.
1: Hold up.
0: D200,
2: control, I'm available. Where is he?
0: Green and Heard for a complaint currently.

0: at 111 Willie Lane on the northern side of the lake under campers at this time.
1: 601 receiving.
0: 618.
2: 28 received.
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5: 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I'll be out here. I'll be all set.
6: 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Hold it. 5-2-18.

0: You see that area check coming in. I'll be clear shortly. I can take that. Familiar.
1: Receiving the hold of Raina.
2: K200 patrol, this 1855. Do you want me to continue?
1: My apologies. She's going to be all set there. You can just run.
2: Great, Steve. 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
4: 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We're going to be on the road up to the Pinewood campground next to the camp store.
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1210 Kemble Street, 1210 Kemble between Park and Hobart. Caller's at Jim Wilkinson. He states there's eight or nine people behind the house refusing to leave. They're starting to break up now.

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1: 4790 Route 26, 4790 Route 26, Town of Vernon. Speak to Fire Williamson there regarding a Medea Williamson, lives at a different address, harassing them.

Open stop and the Hinkley Dam. Call the Nospi Oneida, states there was a white female with a backpack that was hiding in the bushes at one point. Car is concerned that there needs some break-ins in the area. Be nice to check only.

0: probably fighting. 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Female is wrapped in a pink towel.
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0: 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You can cancel the county.
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Engine 3, ambulance 2, injuries from a fall, 1552 Conkling Ave. Engine 3, ambulance 2, injuries from a fall, 1552 Conkling Ave. Crosses of James and Emily. Be a 33-year-old male, unknown injuries from a fall. Passed out at one point. 17 B-Boy 04, 1629.

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Noise Manor, 600 West Hines Ave, apartment D's Navis 3. Frankville, the Cheryl, lift assist. 600 Noise, correction, 600 West Hines Ave, Noise Manor, apartment D's Navis 3. 92 female, lift assist only. 17 even.

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5: 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It's off of Highland Forest Drive. 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
4: We're 1254 Highland 49 female busy and faint. 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
6: The Lewis County Jail with one male. Started in Eilert, same as ending.
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0: 5.
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0: Copy.

254 Highland Forest Road for a 49-year-old female feeling dizzy and faint. This is not an ambulance driver. I'm actually not in Niagara County. In the Highland Forest, 1254 Highland Forest Road for a 49 female dizziness, feeling faint. Share the response, 1636

You can put me out on Albany Street for a property damage accident. No injuries. And I get an insurance for a New York Passenger plate, Lincoln Nora Victor 2415. Lincoln Nora Victor.

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Vehicles last seen pulling into Circle K, Village of Vernon. 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Vehicles last seen pulling into Circle K, West Lancaster Street in Vernon. Night of Clear, 1640.

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2: The VFW. 3 and over 1. The caller is seen by City 3 to be moved to nationally hit for BBG. Continue on for the village. And one goose is still suffering.

0: a breathing problem felt a response on Plainville Road. Copy, thanks. 9005 Plainville Road. 9005 Plainville Road between Church Road and Lanson Road. A 66-year-old male with difficulty breathing, COPD. Again, it's a Delta response. Breathing problems.
1: Proceed. I'm going to send back over to 9005 Plainville Road for a 66-year-old male with difficulty breathing.
0: Thank you. 1646.

If you could just start me an event, just put today's date and information on it. I'll figure it out. 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With Cordy at it as a complaint.

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3: You might let me know. 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I got a quick care. 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Unknown if she's conscious or breathing at this time. Caller was not with the patient. For Oneida Rescue, violent ambulance, 603 Seneca Street at the Oneida Quick Care. 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Unknown if she's conscious or breathing at this time. The Delta response, 1649. Federation Allen, 1649.

0: I was going to get a tractor to pull them out. 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
1: I was not thinking.

I'm Chris Susap. 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

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I'll respond there shortly as well.

0: 1990 for that gentleman.
1: Received Pete's valid, CDL, Boy Mary.
0: Received, thank you.
2: Actually, her number is in the notes.
3: Copy. Close it out. Put me at the police station. I'll call her on my way.
2: Thank you.
4: Lewis on 327.
5: 37 Lewis. I'm going to be tied. Town of Wilna on the complaint. I will advise when clear.

the Waterville wires down 7737 Route 20. Sergeant Joe, the Waterville wires down 7737 Route 20. Callers reporting wires down on the roadway. We've got PD in the area that just pulled up on scene. We'll advise further.

0: Springfield to Edwards, sick person, 8555 Santa Fe Turnpike at Target. Springfield to Edwards, sick person at Target, 8555 Santa Fe Turnpike outside at the entrance by Dick's and Target for a 90-year-old female, other level of consciousness. She's going to be in a silver Shelby Equinox, 26 Charles 1 at 1659.
1: Ranger Lady goes to Sycamore, that's 161 Wilbur Street. Ranger 5 EMS 2, Sycamore, 161 Wilbur Street. Between Dawes Ave and Coolidge Road. 83 female, not alert, moving around, just not responding to the caller. Lips appear to be changing to bluish color, not enough oxygen. Yeah, 31 D David 04, 1700.
2: Females too, we're out.
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0: Pass for Ruth.
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1: Can you start me next available tow for this vehicle? 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

0: You see if somebody from state DOT can come out here. 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
1: Fire's on the road now. 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

0: Rescue 2, ambulance 3, 803 Bacon Street, second floor, for breathing problems. It's a 29-year-old female, possible anxiety attack. She believes she has something stuck in her throat. Unknown what it would have been. 60 David 02. Cross Streets, Blandine, and Lansing.
1: Give me a Suzanne Wilbur.
0: 1705.
1: You're responding.
0: 1705.

You check a party, Eagle and Steuben. 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It's a black male, red shirt, black pants, laying on the side of the road. We'll be dispatching fire shortly. 1706.

0: The Bridgewater wires down. 9635, Route 20. Franco, the Bridgewater wires down. 9635, Route 20. Bridgewater wires down. 9635, Route 20. For a tractor trailer that took down wires and continued on. Caller thinks it's a cable line. It's low hanging across the road. There are people holding the wire up so traffic can pass through. Wires down 9635 Route 20 for a tractor trailer that took down wires and continued on. Caller thinks that the cable line is slowly across the road. There are people holding the wire up so traffic can pass through.
1: Copy. See if Beacon Body will come up here. They're going to be bringing it down to the Utica area or anything over in that way.
2: Appreciate it.

0: 3 Burwell Road, Mannheim, 1708.
1: I'm also.
2: What's it, 1708?
3: Sorry, I went ahead to Stu Ben's legal secrets line.

0: 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It sounds like there may be a third incident.
1: Awesome.

0: third MVA associated with most likely the same tractor. Can you pull that to Herkimer County?
1: Drove on 151 up in Rosanita.
2: 151 to Oneida, 17 lots.

0: refresh on that. 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
1: This is here. They're headed towards Madison County. Shot a bullet to Madison County. Sounds like they may have hit the bridge as well. Just west of Route 12.
0: Affirm, I got 464 headed to the Route 12 incident.

We've got a call coming in for number 8530 Seneca Turnpike. Looks like it's going to be a male with a possible head injury from a fall. We haven't dispatched it yet, though.

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0: 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I believe the vehicle in question that was knocking down the wires and struck the bridge is still currently at that Route 12 location.
1: Copy. I'll come down 12, try to intercept it.
0: Should be still parked at the bridge.

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1: I'm 30 Lennox Ave. Engine 1 seizures, 930 Lennox Ave. Engine 1 seizures, 930 Lennox Ave. Before a 25-year-old male, active seizure, 12D David 02, crosses of Warren in court. Any email table to clear?
2: Okay.

according to the Conkle seizures, 931 Lenox Ave, according to the Conkle seizures, 930 Lenox Ave, City of Utica, responding for a 25-year-old male seizing. 12 David 2, UFD's got a district rig en route.

0: 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We're returning.
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2: Control Bridgewater.
1: Sorry, hold on, Bridgewater.
2: Be advised, it was a cable. I'm sorry, phone line. Notify the phone company that we removed the line out of the road. They're going to have to take care of it.
3: I'm affirmed to 1720.
4: Seventeen twenty ambulance.

transfer, Sunset Nursing Home, 232 Academy Street, C Wing. Fire until the Boonville Ambulance transfer at Sunset Nursing Home, 232 Academy Street. Susan Charles Wing for an 81-year-old female with a hip injury. 33 Charles 7 at 1721.

She states there's a tractor trailer parked by the diesel pumps. It appears that the operator is selling items out of the back of the trailer. Just wondering if we could check on that and move along. Say, trailer says Metro trailer, and she believes the cab of the truck is green. She said she was in the diesel hut and saw him make a couple transactions while she was out there.

0: Mutual to Boonville Ambulance, second tones, Northstar Mutual lead, transport at Sunset Nursing Home, 232 Academy Street, Seawing, Rachel to Boonville Ambulance, second tones, Northstar Mutual lead for a transfer at Sunset Nursing Home, 232 Academy Street, Susan Charles, waiting for an 81-year-old female with a hip injury, 33 Charles 7, 1724.
1: Six on one.
2: Five, six on one.
1: Drunk as two. I'm going to be en route to the wind with a juvenile female regarding a 941. Starting mileage is 67479.2. She's buckled in, the camera's on. All right, are we following?
2: 1724.

0: did you not see it on the road?
1: From if you can clear it, it's clear from all the way, way, way.
0: I believe.

0: NBA.
1: The caller from the NBA in Coventry have his calm back. Is it going to be much longer?
0: 10-15 minutes.
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0: 5 Snell Road, in between Christie Drive, Benton Road. And a 91-year-old female, caller reports that she was choking earlier. I believe she made a seizure. She's currently unresponsive, barely breathing. You see this, she has had a DNR. Mega left. Repeating for Lewis County Fish Rescue. Have a request for your son. 7065 Snell Road, between the Benton Road and Crestview Drive. Have a 91-year-old female, caller reporting that she was choking, no longer choking, however, they believe she had a seizure, currently on the floor at the time, unresponsive, barely breathing. They are referring to the DNR.
1: Basic knowledge.

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2: 33 Lewis. I'll be responding from 12 in West Level. 7 Snell.

0: 7065 Snell Road. The 91-year-old female. Caller confirmed that she was choking earlier. Believe she may have a seizure. She's crying the first time unresponsive. To the DNR, they're not willing to do CPR or anything.
1: I copy direct.
2: Okay.
0: Delta 5 Bureau 17 44.

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1: Received. Richard, do you need the first one or the second one?

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0: 126.
1: 616 Floyd Ave. It's going to be a Dodge Durango that hit a tree in a driveway. The male and female out of the vehicle appears that there's no injuries. Car is not involved. I don't know if they lived there or not, or if they jumped the curb and hit the tree.
2: Copy.
3: Yeah, they're going to need a report, and we put the email address in the CAD notes for you.
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3: 1753.

0: 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Engine 1, Engine 5, EMS 1, unknown problem, 519 Reels Drive. Got an unknown age male down, not moving, not breathing. Callers, a landlord have just arrived. I'm trying to get him to see if he can do CPR of any kind. 1754, law enforcement being dispatched.
1: Maybe it's tomorrow.

0: trouble.
1: Jimmy John's, 167 Genesee Street. It was a disgruntled white female, 42 years of age, wearing a gray shirt, black pants, about 5'4". She's disgruntled because Jimmy John's closed at 6, banging on the windows.

laceration, 11795 Thompson Corners Road. In an ambulance, Lawrence, rear laceration, 11795 Thompson Corners Road, 7058.

0: Is the vehicle leaving?
1: The vehicle is still on scene. The male half appears to be trying to leave. The caller said that the tire's pretty messed up. Doesn't think he's going to get far.

0: 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JGS 62, correction 2652.
1: 122 on Idaho. What's that custody, what's the details on that call?
2: I believe it came from the desk. The mail sitting on the bench in front of the station there for a custody issue. That's all that, you know, say.
1: Received. I can, talk to him for 112.
2: Received, I'll test you.

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1: Airline 412 is en route.
0: Correct, we are out at 1803. Sounds to left. Those were all main weapons.
2: You see, open up.

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1: Affirm, just because of the airbags.
0: Receive.
2: That's for an out of fire for an outdoor fire at a hospital, 321 Genesee, Crescent Fields Drive in Seneca. Towers with security. It's near the ESF. They've got smoking from the molsa. They've had to dump water on it. Hasn't stopped it. 18-05.
0: Technology.
2: Technology, 18-05.

0: Rescue 1 Evaluation, Floyd Ave and Oakwood Street. Sorry, Charlie, 2, Rum Rescue 1 Evaluation, Floyd Ave and Oakwood Street. Rum Rescue 1 Evaluation, Floyd Ave and Oakwood Street. Law enforcement on scene requesting an evaluation of a female with back injury from the MVA. Result of an airbag deployment. 806.
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0: 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Repeating, Little Falls, automatic fire alarm, smoke detector activation, 759 East Monroe Street, 180876.
1: And 18-0-8.

driving right now. We're at about 11 on eastbound on Mountain Road, right there, right on 25 driving rapidly. I believe it's a female operator wearing a blue shirt. 18 is done.

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1: 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Sorry to the New York Mills Edwards breathing problems. 4801 Commercial Drive, New York Mills Edwards breathing problems. 4801 Commercial Drive at the Burlington Coat Factory, cross of Consumer Square and Henderson Street. 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
1: Edwards acknowledging Edwards 9 en route, 1815.
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0: 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Didn't see anything else. 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
1: Yes. 18:22.

For an 83-year-old female with abdominal pain is requesting no lights or sirens. This isn't Charlie response at this time. That's for KSW Rescue. 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So Charlie response at 1823.

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0: 812 is responding ALS.
1: Okay, responding ALS at 1825.

0: Interest Mall, 1625 Black River Boulevard, the Rome Tower Apartments. Apartment 402A is in Adam, across of Rose Lane and East Chestnut Street. For a 56-year-old female, sending unknown injuries from a fall, 17B44, 1826.
1: Amcare Gallagher, Amcare 8 will be responding.

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2: Well, 9 here, 2 returning, 6:24, 7.

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It's currently in the yard. It's going to be a white male, 30s, blue hat, shirtless with green and gray pants, driving on a bike with a basket on the back.

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0: 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Not suppressed charges now in a case that Deputy Maria handled.
2: Five seven zero EBB 350 3570 red SUV.

0: Behind 1221 Campbell, 1221 Campbell, we have an open line at the address from Maria, but late. It sounded like people were arguing behind this address.
1: Good.
0: Now it sounds like they're laughing.

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Penis Frankfurt Mobec EMS, 104 Harder Ave for 52 female, abdominal pain, 1840.

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0: Yeah, we're here. I'll watch you.
1: 18:43, 5. 18:43, 4.

0: problem. 317 Henry Street, 2nd apartment, across of Loreco Lane. 21-year-old female experiencing low blood sugar, 13 C. Charles 1, 8243.
1: I'll just scan clear 8, will be responding.
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0: to 1844.
1: He's a Hopper Wazlowski. 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He said he was walking home. He was going in the opposite direction. It's a white male, red basketball, green t-shirt. She'd like to call back once he's checked.

0: C sick person, 7884 Brimfield Street, DOC sick person, 7884 Brimfield Street, across the New Street and Dawes Ave. Law enforcement on scene requesting EMS for a male with general in the 26 AM 10, 8248.
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0: Park Apartments, 2420 Oneida Street, Apartment 507. Kathy Alzheimer is en route there with a 5-minute ETA. She wants to check the welfare of her friend Bernard Vagnoni, 73-year-old white male, history of diabetes and bipolar. She hasn't been able to access or contact him or access his apartments to check his welfare.
1: Two back in service and quarters, 657.

0: Brooke Apartments, 2420 Oneida Street, Apartment 507. Can't be Alzheimer. Is en route there with a 5-minute ETA. She wants to check the welfare of her friend Bernard Vagnoni, 73-year-old white male, history of diabetes and bipolar. She hasn't been able to access or contact him or access his apartments to check his welfare.
1: Yeah.

0: 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Clear, morning.
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0: 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I'm not trespass, not in progress. I'll be all set.
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1: Excuse me, is this in regards to the Stimson Street?
0: 201 negative. It's a court order from court.

for a sick person call. 6123 Ridge Road. That's a Ridge Road extension in East Lake Road. Responding for an 83-year-old female sick person call. It's not for response this time. It's for Madison County Ambulance Sullivan. For a sick person call, 6123 Ridge Road, because of Ridge Road extension in East Lake Road. Responding for an 83-year-old female sick person call. Now for response, 1906.

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0: the Amtrak station for a 33-year-old female who was involved in a car accident earlier in the day. Is now complaining of lower back and shoulder pain, requesting transport to her hospital.
1: Hey, Kathy.
2: Under 1-10-502 Lenox, the Colonial Laundromat. Ronald Pankhurst is a reporting person. State somebody got on his bike and rode off with it. Westbound on Lenox Ave. Red and black bike. We're getting further details.
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0: You can close that stop out on call, Rav. Can you just put Johnson's back on top of the rotation for me, please?
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and Wendell's messing northbound on 315 towards Deansboro. High rate of speed on all striking vehicles. Repeating the lookout, red Volkswagen Jetta with tinted windows, northbound on 315 towards Deansboro from Waterville. First operation, high rate of speed on one struck, numerous vehicles, 90 clear, 1919.

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0: Actual address is going to be 6131, Ridge Road.
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0: Letters being in progress at Walmart 710 Horatio Street. Callers reporting that a white male, 20s to 30s, wearing a black shirt, black pants, is concealing meat, currently walking towards the front of the store from the shoe department.
1: Copy.

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1: We're going back to a brown Nissan Maxima, looks like so.
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1: He said also.
2: 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For no view, yeah, no, I'm going to over. You know, yeah, West Tennessee. Crossing Route 5 West in TomTom. Responding for one car versus motorcycle. Taking multiple calls at this time for two patients laying in the road. That's former Chidango fired. More Chidango. Venice County Ambulance Sullivan. Venice County Ambulance Sullivan, you're for your second call. For an immediate unknown. For the Over Casino. Being hard West Tennessee. Crossing Route 5 West in TomTom Street. Taking multiple calls for a car versus a motorcycle for two patients laying in the road at 1930.
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4: 07, shield 2789. This will be the overnight unit.
0: 1931.
5: Mounted mail.
6: Copy. 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
6: Copy. In front of 800 East Genesee Street, in front of the Yellow Brick Road, motorcycle accident. Starting Fayetteville, ambulance in Fayetteville, ladder 22.
5: 1931.

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0: Paul Ave, 12.5 Paul Ave. Speak to a Richard Booth there regarding ongoing issue with the neighbors harassing him.
1: I reached it. I'll be out there.
0: 1954.
2: Sweatman Ave. I went over to Chad to Jeremy Wright, took her first phone and keys. Foreign person is not on scene yet.

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2: 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Empty launch, they got a 10-minute ETA, they're out of Rome.
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2: Kasuth and Nichols. Kunkel's on scene, requesting assistance getting a patient back into the residence. 1937.
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0: Hey, Bob, you got a copy?
1: Yeah, go ahead.
0: How you guys making out?
1: No, Gregowski's just finishing up.
0: All right, Brandon and Warren are on Church Street by Harry Spores right now. We're probably going to run down and open up that little frost hydrant, let it go, and we're done on this end.
1: I'll go around that way. I can hit it on my way up through.

0: 6881 is Bluffton Road at Hickory and Hyde. Do you want us to come on the scene?
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1: 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It's confirmed. Clear route.
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2: 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Would you see a second car?
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3: Our plan is about walkers. We've been doing it for the last 2 to 3 weeks. We're looking for hours at a time until someone comes up to him and he drives off. Give me a silver Volkswagen, New York plate, Mary Charles Boy, 7300.

0: 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From the caller, the subject on scene with an aggressive dog bit a total of 3 people. There's only one subject that's requesting medical attention, the 30s male. Correction, 30s female with a dog bite. Law enforcement just getting on scene.
1: The ambulance went around.
0: 1953.
1: 1953.

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2: One E 55, can you check a concern for welfare? Nelson at Lakers Lane, Casanova. Be a black male with black sweatshirt, sitting down and keeps swaying back and forth. Keeps putting his head down between his legs and pointing person that Dave Reagan would like him checked on.

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1: A concern for wildfire behind the New York pizzeria on the individuals in the car. What's the status on that?

0: Station speaker receiver test, 1956.
1: Yes or no question?
2: Yes, please.
1: 1956.

913, Liz. Listen, 913. 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

0: 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The building appears to be secure. You can disregard any additional units.
1: Greasy. Another county 460, you can disregard.
2: Copy, you can just fill me out on scene. Just gonna update my paperwork. 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

0: Patrol Southern Beach Final Seizure, 112 Bridge Street. Southern Beach Final Seizure, 112 Bridge Street, Southern Beach Amusement Park, across the Spencer Avenue Main Street. It's going to be at the picnic tables by the water of the amusement park for a 41-year-old female experiencing a seizure. 12 D David, 2, 959.
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0: 1522 White Swell Street at the fire department. He's standing right outside in a gray Columbia shirt and pants. 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
1: And a red vehicle following him. Both individuals stopped while a Mike Jones was walking, kept circling around him, screaming at him.